0: 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You know, we gotta get organized. We just can't be out here, you know, high and smoked up.
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